0: Gönnt euch einfach mehr. 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
1: Christmas night, another fight. 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Got all kinds of poison in, of poison in my blood. 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

0: Harmonie plus Weihnachten, weil ihr einfach noch mehr Harmonie braucht. Harmonie.
1: This is the story of El Luto. A man who was born to be hunted like a wild animal because he was poor. But he refused to accept his fate, and today his honor has been restored.

and Cupid, Donner and Blitzen. But do you recall the most famous reindeer of all?

Christmas tree at the Christmas party hop. Mistletoe hung where you can see, every couple tries to stop.

lot for Christmas. There is just one thing I need. I don't care about the presents underneath the Christmas tree. I just

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We never thought there'd be an end. And I remember looking at you then, and I remember thinking that Christmas must have been made for us. 'Cause darling, this is the time of year when you